0: Benjamin Jefferson.
1: I'll give him this. His financial system is a work of genius. I couldn't undo it if I tried. And I've tried.
2: Who lives, who dies, who tells your story?
3: President Madison.
4: Estamos en Pontevedra, en el Museo de Pontevedra. Estamos al otro lado del Atlántico. Hemos antes conectado la orilla de Buenos Aires con la de aquí.